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FM, bukan pedih atau kena selas on scene sini webinar Abang Aylon. Right now we've got up IFM, Mixer DJ, Samboy, Melby. Aida, marah. And then, hey, kalau saya tadi kong Aydol, api tama Aydol, beragi luto na mga Aydol, na ako sa Buntayan Island this coming June 6. Salamat kayo, WYC, Car Repair Services, ni Wendell Sena, Maxit.

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0: Mayo 4 na. 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
4: 3 o'clock in the afternoon is the hour of great mercy. At this time, our Lord Jesus Christ died on the cross and redeemed the world. Let us pray. You died, Jesus, that the source of life flowed out for souls and the ocean of mercy opened up for the whole world. O fountain of life, immeasurable divine mercy, cover the whole world and empty yourself out upon us. O blood and water which flowed out from the heart of Jesus as a fountain of mercy for us, I trust in you. Holy God, Holy Mighty One, Holy Immortal One, have mercy on us and the whole world. Holy God, Holy Mighty One, Holy Immortal One, have mercy on us and the whole world. Holy God, Holy Mighty One, Holy Immortal One, have mercy on us and the whole world. Amen. Jesus, King of Mercy, we trust in you.
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0: 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Blessed art thou among women, and blessed is the fruit of thy womb, Jesus.
1: Holy Mary, Mother of God, pray for us sinners, now and at the hour of our death. Amen.
0: And the Word was made flesh
1: and dwelt among us.
0: Hail Mary, full of grace, the Lord is with thee. Blessed art thou among women, and blessed is the fruit of thy womb, Jesus.
1: Holy Mary, Mother of God, pray for us sinners, now and at the hour of our death. 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
0: Pray for us, O Holy Mother of God,
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0: Let us pray. 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Amen.
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